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1: Alvaro Courtney Lopez. A few more songs. I'm going to fire up Zoom so we can chat with today's guest, Old School Body by Jake, my boy Jake Steinfeld. He's got an awesome new motivational project to tell us about when he joins us next.

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1: All right, a few more songs, and we're going to take another look at the buzz, because one former late-night host says the cancellation of The Late Show is only the beginning. We're on Courtney Lopez here. Back to tell you about Conan O'Brien's bold prediction next. Oh!

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1: You're all Mario Courtney Lopez. 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In the meantime, probably have enough time for a request or two. So if you got something you really want to hear, drop it in our mentions over on IG at Omar Lopez.

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0: 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Hey, it's Andy. Taco Bell is getting in on World Cup fever with its new Locos promotion. It's giving reward members a shot at free tacos now through July 13th. So fans can jump into the Taco Bell app after matches. 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Plus, there are prizes, merch, and fan events. But let's be honest, we're all really just there for the tacos. And maybe then we can celebrate like we just scored a game-winning goal.
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Harry Styles gave fans a scare when he appeared to choke on water and briefly fell to the stage during a heat-soaked Wembley show. Luckily, though, he was completely okay.

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Andy. Don't miss the impossible question and the shout-outs with Jeff, Christy, and Dave later this morning at 7:35. 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

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Their 1994 album, Crazy Sexy Cool, became one of the most influential R&B albums ever and earned them diamond certification in the U.S. Here's TLC.

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Hi, it's Andy. 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

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Mariah Carey is headed back to the Proud Family universe, joining the guest star lineup for the fourth and final season of the Proud Family. Louder and Prouder on Disney+.

1077. What's going on? It's Andy. So for Daniel Allen, Father's Day this past year came with a ride down memory lane. His son Shane tracked down a 1969 Mustang Mach 1, just like the one Daniel

0: sold years and years ago to help support his family. 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He fixed it up and surprised his dad at a car show. This is obviously more than just a classic car for this family. It's a rolling collection of family memories and proof that some treasures do find their way back home.
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Ooh, yeah.

0: And for adults with type 2 diabetes and known heart disease, Jardiance can lower the risk of cardiovascular death too. 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
1: We're going to say goodbye to June today, but we could say hello, putting some money in your pocket. 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

0: 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Could St. Elmo's Fire be blazing back onto the big screen? Hey, it's Andy. Rob Lowe says he's working on a sequel to the beloved 1985 coming-of-age classic, and apparently the entire cast is on board. They're just waiting for the right script. After all, if the original was about surviving your 20s, the sequel could be about figuring out why we even walked in the kitchen in the first place. Right?
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Olivia Rodrigo is proving her chart power once again, as You Seem Pretty Sad for a Girl Someone Love hangs on to the Billboard 200's top spot for a second straight week in a row. Here she is now.

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to the top, I've been out of shape, taking out the box, I'm an astronaut. I blasted off the planet, rock that cause catastrophe, and it matters more because I had it. Now I had, I thought about wreaking havoc on an opposition, kind of shocking, they want a static with precision, I'm automatic, quarterback, I ain't talking second, pack it up, I don't panic, battle.

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1: Where's the beef? 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

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I want to say hi to Kim, who is a nurse and listening to us right now. She's working. She wants to hear Bruno Mars. I have it coming up for you, Kim, in 4 minutes.

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1: Hey, what's going on? It's Andy. Mountain Dew is throwing it all the way back to its 1948 roots with a limited edition promo. 1,948 fans can score a commemorative can and a 10-pack of Dew Minis for only 5 cents. Yeah, a nickel on TikTok shop. Daily bundle drops will also be announced on Instagram stories with a one per person limit. It's the latest brand to embrace its retro pricing. Honestly, though, finding one of these bundles might be harder than actually finding a nickel in your couch cushion.
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0: 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This is a great story. Hey, it's Andy. More than 260,000 Californians are about to get some life-changing news. A donation from Snap CEO Evan Spiegel and his wife slash model Miranda Kerr will wipe out $550 million in medical debt. The gift, made through the nonprofit Undo Medical Debt, requires no application. Just qualified residents will simply start receiving notification letters in mid-July. This is a very powerful reminder that sometimes the best medicine can be a fresh start.
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0: 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Jeff, Christie, and Dave show. Tonic, If You Could Only See. It was cool to hear the Bronson Arroyo Band perform that one Thursday evening at Hollywood Gaming. Dane okay. Raceway.
1: What did does he do in the band?
0: He sings.
2: He's the singer.
1: Okay.
0: Yeah, he did some REM and Stone Temple Pilots, Pearl Jam, Tonic. A lot of cool songs. Rihanna, Aerosmith, and Alex Warren in there too. It's Tuesday, June 30th, the final day of June. And it's going to feel like, I guess the end of June, we can have, you know, easily have temperatures in the 90s. We're going to have day two of our heat wave today, back into the mid 90s, heat index up around 100. So keep the water flowing, keep the AC cranked, and watch out for your family, your friends, your neighbors, your pets. And let's all try to stay safe this week.
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1: I'm so glad I found you guys. You guys have the best music, and I always listen to you guys at work.

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0: There's Ed Sheeran on the Mixed Morning Show with Jeff, Christy, and Dave. It is Tuesday, June 30th. And, of course, it is fireworks galore this weekend. We got a lot, I mean.
1: Oh, there'll be plenty of them, yeah.
0: Probably even maybe starting Thursday in some places. But Friday's the 3rd, Saturday's the 4th. There's fireworks going on the 5th, you know, depending on where you are. And, of course, that can terrify your pet.
2: Oh.
0: Right?
2: Babies. Scary. My dog just sits on me and trembles.
0: Really?
2: Just tremble. Yeah.
0: Tremble.
2: And she never did until like the last year or two.
0: Oh, really?
2: Yeah.
0: Well, she's older now.
2: Yeah.
0: Right?
2: Right.
0: But as our dog got older, she heard less. So it was a little bit different there.
2: That's different.
0: But it's the top day of the year for pets to go missing because they get scared and they run off. Of course, that's devastating. So they say don't. You know, in most cases, unless your pet is unaffected, don't even take them outside. Don't give them the chance to run off, right?
1: Right. Smart.
0: Create a quiet comfort space for your pet inside with their favorite bed, their blankets, their toys. Shut the blinds and curtains, maybe.
2: Right.
0: What were you saying? Oh.
2: Turn a fan on. Just some music, something.
0: And then try to maybe wear them out earlier in the week, like or earlier in the day. Give them a long walk, play with them.
1: Eh, it doesn't work.
2: Night-night time.
1: It doesn't work.
0: Trying to wear them out doesn't work?
1: No. Because, I mean, my dogs are kind of used to fireworks. And when it's out of the ordinary, like, you know, we live Kings Island, next to Kings Island.
0: So yes,
1: we hear fireworks nearly every night during the summer. But it's just those long, extended ones that it's out of the ordinary, kind of wakes them up. But thunderstorms, I mean, if it's 3 o'clock in the morning and they've been sleeping all day, it doesn't matter. They're getting up because it's freaking them out. So you can run them around as much as you want. It won't matter.
0: So
1: just try to keep them calm. That's all you can do.
0: Yeah.
1: Because they're going to tremble. Like Christy Lee said, they'll just start shaking.
0: Yeah. And I'm sure it does depend on the dog. But the bottom line is it's the top day of the year for dogs to go missing. So I definitely wouldn't take them outside or give them the chance to run off.
2: Nope.
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0: Harry Styles on the Mixed Morning Show with Jeff, Christy, and Dave. And as it was, hope you're having a great Tuesday morning. Still, it's, you know, low 70s, so hot. It's not too bad. But it's going to feel like up around 100 again later today, so hang in there. All right, this is really, really interesting, guys. Talk about a game changer. Every once in a while you hear about an invention, you're like, oh.
1: Why didn't I think of that?
0: Yes. Well, I would have never thought of this, but pretty impressive. Do you have a waterproof jacket?
2: I don't know.
1: Maybe.
0: Yeah, I think I have one that's
1: waterproof.
0: I mean,
1: if it's plastic, it is, right?
0: Yeah, well, some are better than others, but actually, like, truly waterproof. How about a water-producing jacket?
1: What does that mean?
2: What does that mean?
0: I know. I was like, what? Scientists come up with a fabric that pulls drinking water from the air.
1: Where does it go?
2: What is this, dune?
0: Yeah. The jacket can collect up to 1.5 pints of drinkable water a day. It's intended for anyone who spends a lot of time in areas without access to...
2: This is dune.
0: Easy access to drinking water.
2: That's what happens in dune. That's
0: is it really?
2: The suit that they wear pulls...
0: Pulls water from the air?
2: Yeah.
0: Huh.
2: Air, their own bodies. Weird, man.
0: Yeah. They say hikers, campers, runners, and soldiers.
2: And how much does it pull a day?
1: A pint.
0: 1.5 pints of drinkable water a day.
1: A little bit. That's not very much. I mean, you need a lot more than that. But it would keep you alive.
2: But still, yeah, it would keep you alive.
0: Yeah. They're also testing the fabric on backpacks and tents. So can you imagine a big old tent that's actually pulling water from the air?
2: Sure. Well, I mean, just think about, like, if you've ever been camping before with a tent, you wake up the next morning and your entire tent's covered in water.
0: Yeah.
2: You know what I mean? So that, I'm sure that could, well, interesting.
0: I know.
2: So we'll how does it do that?
0: I know. Yeah. Let's not even get into that.
2: How does it do that? That is wild.
0: Yeah. You're sleeping and it's just going, come on, water. Get in here.
2: Crazy.
0: I know. It's pretty crazy.
3: All right, class. Tell me about your weekend. Leo?
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3: Hey, good morning, guys. 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Well, the Boonshoft Museum is celebrating the 4th of July with a Red, White, and Boonshoft. That runs from July.

1st, the 4th, there's going to be patriotic laser shows and solar s'mores to celebrate America 250. Tickets are just $5. Also, splash pads are going to be open in the city of Dayton to help folks beat the heat as we expect temperatures to get up in the 90s. You can go to our website, WDZN.com, for locations and times for when they open. Outside today, camera says it'll be another hot and humid day, plenty of sun, a high of 94. That's what's making news here in the Miami Valley. Have a great Tuesday.

0: 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Boy, she's having a great year.
1: I'll say.
0: Uh-huh. That is a fantastic song.
1: Didn't she win the Best New Artist Grammy?
0: If I
1: remember correctly.
0: Believe so, yes. Yeah, she has two great songs that we're playing right now. So that is definitely one of them. It is 6:10. If you want to see some big rock stars up close and personal, we're going to tell you how to do that here in a second. Mm. Yeah. Mm-hmm. Speaking of rock star, Christy Lee.
2: Hello.
0: She's got the traffic, ladies and gentlemen.
2: There's an accident on 725 at Mall Woods Drive. 725 or Miamisburg-Sunnyvale Road. It's on the westbound side at Mall Woods Drive. If you see anything else, send us a text, 57739 with the word mix first.
0: All right. Every once in a while, an artist rolls through the area and says, hey, guys.
1: Hey.
0: We might want to come in and hang out with you guys and some listeners.
1: Oh,
0: we're like,
1: nice.
0: Oh, all right. We love when that happens.
1: Yeah.
0: This time, it's the band For King and Country.
1: Oh, that'd be a good one.
0: They're at the Phrase on August 5th, and they're going to come in and do a special private performance. And you can win your way in right now on our contest page.
2: Ooh.
1: Is that right?
0: Yeah. In fact, I'm looking at it right now. So there it is. If you're listening on the app, you just go to contests and you'll see win your way into a private performance for King and Country, Wednesday, August 5th. And we're not even going to tell you where it is. It's an exclusive private performance.
2: It's a secret?
0: Yeah, it's a secret.
1: All right.
0: Now, if you win, we'll tell you, of course, because you have to.
1: Yeah, you got to know where to go.
2: You have to just drive around.
1: Sure.
2: Okay, good.
0: Yeah,
1: just keep with windows open. Listen.
0: Yeah,
1: for
0: roll
1: the
0: your
1: man.
0: Windows down and listen for him.
1: Smart.
0: Yep. No.
1: No.
0: We'll actually tell you where it is.
1: Okay.
0: For King and Country, August 5th. And if you if you're like, oh my gosh, I'm a fan. They always sell a lot of tickets when they come to the Phrase. But also they have that I know a lot of people who were introduced to them by the Little Drummer Boy version that we always play at Christmas time every year that's so good. I don't know if they'll do Little Drummer Boy.
1: Probably not.
2: I'm gonna say no.
0: In August, but who knows? Nevertheless, they will be here and you can enter now on our website, mix1077.com. Enter to win and good luck for King and Country. We are playing their new song called World on Fire, which seems rather timely. And because of all the stuff that's going on in the world and also the fact that it feels like 110 degrees.
2: Oh.
0: So, by the way, that's a good lead into Kroger Aquatic Center. Today is Mix 1077 Day. Half price if you get there between 2 and 4. And just to clarify, that doesn't mean you have to leave at 4. You just
2: right.
0: have to arrive between 2 and 4, and you can stay as long as you want. We'll be handing out ice-cold bottled water, sunglasses, cooling towels, and more to the first 500 in attendance, and that's courtesy of Kroger. So admission is just $16 for adults, $12 for kids age 3 to 17, $10 for seniors 60 and older. And if you're 2 or younger, it's free. So instead of 16, it will be 8 today while we're there from 2 until 4.
1: Nice.
0: So, yeah. I mean, you know, lots of sun, lots of heat today. And they got the lazy river. They got the slide and all the great stuff. So I'll be out there broadcasting from 2 until 4. Would love to see you out there today for Mix 107.7 Day. 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
4: Degrees, mostly sunny, hot, humid, and heat index values up to 105 degrees. Overnight, dropping down to 74 degrees, we'll have mostly clear skies and southwest winds at 0 to 8 miles per hour. Tomorrow, getting up to 95 degrees, heat index values up to 105 degrees again, mostly sunny and hot and humid. For Storm Team 2, I'm meteorologist Cameron Saliga with the Miami Valley's certified most accurate forecast.
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0: Shaboozy on the Mix Morning Show on Mix 107.7. It is 6:29, Tuesday, June 30th. And let's go ahead and get to it. Christy Lee, how about some entertainment headlines?
1: Okay, we're going to talk about whether Justin Bieber is planning a tour. Settle down, Jeff.
0: What?
1: Also, Backrooms, that scary movie, is in the news.
0: Right.
1: We've got a shark movie coming out.
0: Shark.
1: What is John Oliver's next job? And who wants to be the next James Bond?
0: Fair. Have they not settled that yet?
2: They have
0: it's
2: not,
0: like,
2: no.
0: Come on.
2: No.
1: Nope.
0: Get with it. Maybe we'll find out when Christy Lee tells us in just a few minutes.
1: Yeah, maybe you'll go, yeah, that's the guy I want.
0: All right, there you go.
1: Probably not.
0: All right. Oh, man. All right, well, it is going to be another hot day today. Just kind of copy and paste the forecast from yesterday, today, tomorrow, Thursday. It's just going to be hot, dangerously hot. So keep yourself hydrated. Try to stay cool. Mid-90s going to feel like it's 105.
1: Okay, the accident on 725 at Mallwoods Drive is gone. So right now it looks great. No accidents. If you see something, send us a text 57739 with the word mix first. Now it's time to get the news from Channel 2. Good morning, guys.
3: Hey, good morning, guys. Here are some of the top stories of the day. The Dayton RTA is going to be offering free rides system-wide for Independence Day. 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The Ohio Department of Job and Family Services and Warren County Community Services are helping Ohio families stay cool during the hot summer months. From July 1st through September 30th, eligible Ohioans can receive assistance in paying their electric bill, purchasing an air conditioner or fan, or making repairs to their central air conditioning units. The Summer Crisis Program assists qualifying households with summer necessities. Last year, that program assisted more than 55,000 households in Ohio. Outside today, Cameron says it's going to be another hot and humid day. Plenty of sun, a high of 94. That's what's making news here in the Miami Valley. Have a great Tuesday.
0: 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Back with a wake-up song and your entertainment news for Tuesday, June 30th. On the way.
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8: All right, good morning. It is 6:39 with Jeff, Christie, and Dave. Meteorologist Cameron Saliga talks about the heat coming up at 6:52.
9: Believe it or not, there's more back rooms to explore.
8: Ooh.
9: The surprise horror hit is being re-released this weekend with 15 minutes of bonus footage.
8: Okay.
9: This one is called Back Rooms, Everything Must Go Edition. The re-release will feature theatrically inclusive post-credit footage.
8: Huh. Okay.
9: That means it'll be 2 hours and 6 minutes, and that'll come out on Friday.
8: Interesting.
9: It's okay. A way to make more money, guys.
8: Oh, that it is.
10: Well, yes. Yeah.
8: Yep.
9: There's a new shark movie out, Jeff.
8: What's it called?
9: The Devil's Mouth.
8: Well, that's accurate.
9: Wow. I wonder if
8: actually,
9: it refers
8: to a cave.
9: That's what I thought. Is it the cave
8: the
9: that's
8: cave
9: called
8: is
9: that?
8: Called the Devil's Mouth.
9: Okay.
8: Yeah. Oh.
9: So what it is a pit of the it pits a group of college students against a hungry shark.
8: Why is it always college students?
9: I know. The shark wouldn't ordinarily be found here. It's an underwater cave below the surface of a freshwater lake. The thriller premieres on Prime Video July 29th, and our friend Dave has put the trailer.
8: Wait, it's on Prime Video?
9: Yeah.
8: Oh. Huh. Okay. Okay.
9: I will be watching.
8: Heck yeah, that one looks like fun.
9: I'll be scared.
8: Yeah, I think it's going to be scary.
9: Rumors have been circulating that Justin Bieber is planning a tour in support of his latest album called Swag. But. It's not
8: but
9: true.
8: But it's not true?
9: No.
8: Come on, JB.
9: I know. You know, after Bieber-cella, remember that?
8: Oh, yeah.
10: Bieber-cella.
8: Because sure, he's saying YouTube
9: baby.
8: Videos?
9: Yeah. Yes. They say, nope. Sorry. He's got a demand. Yeah, he prefers performing in smaller doses rather than committing to a demanding tour schedule.
8: Darn it anyway.
9: Yep. Sorry. Last Week Tonight host John Oliver is officially making his daytime TV debut. It's a 3-episode guest role on something he's wanted to do his whole life, be on General Hospital.
8: Really?
9: Yep. The appearance comes after he publicly asked soap operas to cast him, joking during his show, "Write me a role. I will be on your set so fast it'll make your head spin." He wants a character with a ridiculous name. And he wants to be a bad guy. He doesn't want to play himself. And he wants something juicy, like murder or slapping someone around. So General Hospital's like, yeah, me. He is prepared, professional, funny, and genuinely kind, says Frank Valentini, who runs General Hospital.
8: Okay.
9: He will play an important role. And I watched he's a very, very bad guy. And John calls the experience everything I hoped it would be. It was a true honor to be a small bit of history on this illustrious show. Huh. So he will be on next week.
8: On next week?
9: Yeah.
8: Okay.
9: And who wants to be James Bond? None other than that amazing actor and...
8: Oh, boy.
10: Here we go. Oh,
9: action star John Cleese.
8: John Cleese!
10: John Cleese. Wow.
9: He said, I want to do it. He's 86. He said, I've been passed over time and time again, and I'm getting a little bit old. He has had roles in the Bond movies.
8: Yeah, he's been.
9: He was R.
8: Oh, he was R.
9: Yeah, he was Q's assistant,
8: that's
9: R.
8: Right. Yeah.
9: In the World Is Not Enough
8: Which
9: and Die Another
8: ridiculous.
9: Day.
8: It was Q's assistant, R.
9: Right. The That's hunt hysterical. For the next 007 has continued over at Amazon. Callum Turner and Jacob Elordi are currently
8: front runners.
1: Elordi would make sense. He's
9: the good boy right now.
1: Yeah, he's
8: make a decision.
9: I pick Elordi.
8: Okay.
9: Although I like Callum Turner too. Gotta talk on the side of your mouth when you talk about him. Okay, tonight on TV, a lot of reruns, but on CBS, we have the Presidential 1776 Award. It is people coming in and you test your knowledge of the Constitution and everything all about this country. And we'll get down to one big winner.
8: And who's it hosted by?
9: Mario Lopez.
8: Mario Lopez.
9: Yeah.
8: How's he going to be on the radio tonight?
9: I don't know. We have a new AGT, and on Fox, it's the World Cup. It's Mexico and Ecuador.
8: That'd be a good one.
9: And Mexico's playing in Mexico. They probably are like, I want to go somewhere else.
8: No, they're probably going home team, baby.
1: Mexico, that whole crowd's going to be chanting.
9: That's true.
8: Yeah, they got the home team vibe. Yeah.
9: David Alan Greer, currently on St. Dennis. 70.
1: That show's still on?
9: Yes, and it's pretty funny.
1: Is it?
9: Oh, yeah. Vincent D'Onofrio.
1: Oh, Vinny D. Man.
9: Yep. Law and Order, Criminal Intent, and he's on Daredevil. And he's bad. Really bad.
8: Oh.
9: He's 67.
8: Wow, okay.
9: Yngwie Malmsteen. Yngwie Malmsteen.
1: That's him.
9: He's a guitarist, and he is 63.
1: Shredder.
8: He's a shredder.
9: Can I tell my Mike Tyson joke?
1: I didn't know you had one.
9: I do. No, you know I do. You know this joke.
1: You told it during our little... Yes.
9: I did. Okay.
1: That was a good one.
9: How do you know Mike Tyson doesn't like religious people?
8: I don't know, Christy Lee.
9: Because he tries to punch him in the faith.
1: In the faith.
8: Wow. What is that, like a bad Mike Tyson dad joke?
1: Yeah.
9: That's great.
8: Yes. That was good.
9: He's 60.
8: Okay.
9: Lizzie Kaplan is 44. Cheryl Cole, 43. Fantasia Barrino, American Idol winner, 41.
8: Okay.
9: And swimmer Michael Phelps, also 41.
8: 41. All right. We have an appropriate wake-up song for this weather, and then we'll talk to meteorologist Cameron Saliga, speaking of the weather, right after the wake-up song.
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0: Mix 107.7. How about that one? Cruel Summer for the wake up song. Before the Taylor Swift Cruel Summer, that was Bananarama and Cruel Summer. And that seems to be a very appropriate wake up song on this Tuesday morning where it's already 77 degrees. It's time to talk to meteorologist Cameron Saliga. Dude, what's up?
1: How's it going?
2: Hi.
1: I'm doing pretty good.
0: Yeah? Would you say Cruel Summer is a good wake up song?
1: Yeah, it is a cruel summer for sure.
0: it just feels perfect for this weather. So yesterday, I mean, pretty much we're copy and pasting for a few days, right?
1: Yeah, it's going to be in the mid-90s here as we go through the midweek, even warmer than what we had yesterday. So it's summertime, and we're going to have those heat index values through Thursday in the evening hours up to about 105. So stay hydrated, watch on those neighbors and those four-legged friends.
0: All right. So, Cameron, Christy had a question about the heat index ending at 8 o'clock on Thursday. Does all of a sudden the humidity drop and everything's just perfect? Goes to like 65?
1: No, the humidity is still going to be there. The dew points might be a little bit lower in the lower 70s by the end of the week. So the heat index will be right around 100. So it's still going to be pretty disgusting out. And we'll still see that humidity even into the work week. Just not right now, expecting 105 for the heat index next week.
0: Okay. So actually the 4th of July weekend is going to feel a little bit better. And I know there's, well, not 105 anyway.
3: Just 100.
0: Yes. No, it's a little bit better over the weekend, right?
1: Yeah, it's a little bit better, but still going to be humid and hot.
0: Okay. All right. Well, we'll keep an eye on it this week for sure, because obviously we don't want rain and fireworks, but I know there's a little chance in there. So Jamie was saying yesterday, she's like, well, it's a little too soon to call. You know, it's still a few days out, so we'll see. But
1: yeah, there could be a few storms that pop up. So a couple days, we'll get a better picture.
0: Okay. All right, very good. Are you with us the rest of the week or just today?
1: No, just today.
0: Okay, just enough to mess up your schedule, right?
1: Yeah, I'm tired as could be right now.
2: Aww.
0: All right, more coffee, bro. We'll talk to you later.
1: All righty, have a good one.
0: Thanks, Cameron.
3: Coffee, bro?
0: I said coffee, bro, yeah.
3: Okay, fair.
0: All right, 652, how's traffic?
2: There's an accident in Vandalia. This is on 40 at Dogleg, so National Road at Dogleg. Why did you point at me when you said dog leg?
0: I know.
2: You saying I have legs that look like a dog?
0: Nope. I would never say that.
2: Like it's got a bend in it?
0: Nope.
3: Weird.
2: Thanks, Jeff. Are you saying I'm a dog?
0: No, I didn't say that.
2: You said I look like a dog.
0: No, I never said that.
3: That's what I got.
2: I got it, too.
0: Did you?
2: Harsh.
0: Harsh.
2: National Road.
0: I pointed at you when you said accident.
2: Christy Leg Road.
0: Christy Leg Road. Come on.
2: We're going to change the name.
0: No.
3: Done.
2: Because Jeff thinks I have a dog's face.
0: Mm-hmm. Now it's
3: That's
0: a dog's
3: I
0: face?
2: I
3: That's
2: did
3: exactly
2: too.
3: What I heard.
0: Wow, you two are weird.
3: weird?
2: Said I had fleas. Yeah.
0: Like how I deflected. Mm-hmm. All right, 6:53 here on the Mix Morning Show with Jeff, Christy, and Dave. We want to know quite simply as we get ready to flip the calendar and enjoy a holiday weekend, what are you doing for the 4th? Are you doing something? Because some people are doing some special stuff. They might be going to D.C. to celebrate
2: all this stuff. Is this because you have nothing to do and you're looking for somewhere to go? You're going to pick the listener with the best opportunity?
0: Huh?
2: You said, what are you doing? You want?
0: No, we want to just hear what you're doing.
2: Uh-huh.
0: Is anybody doing anything like, hey, we're going to the mountains to celebrate America's 250th birthday, or we're going to D.C., or we're going to New York City, we're going to Times Square, or maybe you're going to, you know, Fairborn.
2: Oh.
0: Right?
2: That's fun.
0: Yeah. So, or, you know, any of our fine cities around here.
2: Sure.
0: So let us know on the talkback mic or text in to 57739. Just tell us, and it could just be a backyard barbecue, but let us know what you're doing for the 4th of July.
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16: Good morning. It's 7:01. It's Tuesday, June 30th, and it's already 77 degrees, going up to about 95 today. And again, it's going to feel like it's 105, so our heat advisory continues all the way until Thursday night.
17: We have an accident in Vandalia. It's on National Road at Dogleg. Route 40 at Dogleg Road, an accident. If you see anything else, please send us a text, 57739. Make sure you put the word mix first. Time to get the news from Channel 2. We say good morning to Caleb.
18: Hey, good morning, guys. Here are some of the top stories of the day. The Dayton RTA is going to be offering free rides system-wide for Independence Day. Those rides are meant to help riders attend events and celebrations all throughout Montgomery County on the 4th of July. 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Well, the Boonshoff Museum is celebrating the 4th of July with a red, white, and Boonshoft. That runs from July 1st to the 4th. There's going to be patriotic laser shows and solar s'mores to celebrate America 250. Tickets are just $5. Also, splash pads are going to be open in the city of Dayton to help folks beat the heat as we expect temperatures to get up in the 90s. You can go to our website, WDCN.com, for locations and times for when they open. Outside today, camera says, well, it'll be another hot and humid day, plenty of sun, a high of 94. That's what's making news here in the Miami Valley. Have a great Tuesday.
13: All right, Caleb, thank you very much. It is 77 degrees at Mix 107.7, and we want to hear from you. If you're listening on this Tuesday morning, text in to 57739, or you can leave us a message on the talkback. With America's 250th birthday this weekend, and the 4th of July, of course, what are you doing? Are you doing something fun? Let us know on the talkback mic or text in to 57739. And whether it's a backyard cookout or you're going somewhere fun, we'd love to hear from you. And we'll hear some of those coming up at 7:10.

0: It's Queen on the Mix Morning Show on Mix 107.7. There's another one, Bites the Dust. And speaking of Queen from the 80s, we have a best of the 80s and 90s weekend. Doing something a little different for you over the 4th of July.
1: Okay.
0: So we're cranking up some 80s, cranking up some 90s this weekend here on Mix 107.7. And we want to know what you're doing for the 4th of July. So you can text into 57739 or hit us up on the Talkback mic on the iHeartRadio app and tell us what you're doing for the 4th of July weekend, whether it's around here or you're going somewhere, you know, a little more elaborate.
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0: All right, impossible question coming up in about 25 minutes. It's a 107 Days of Summer prize pack. So each winner this week gets 25 to Graders, 25 to Skyline, couple day passes to Black Barn Pickleball, two tickets for Aqua Adventures Land of Illusion, oil change from Bo Townsend Ford there at Quick Lane. Nathan and his crew will take care of you. Nathan and Dan and great guys in there. Just had my oil change in there last week.
2: Oh, sunglasses look from at Stall me. Vision. I'm Jeff. I can get my oil change.
0: Yes. Wow. That's so special.
2: Wow.
0: I got an oil change.
2: What you a ever bragger.
0: Had you ever had one of those?
2: No, I've never done it, no.
0: I believe that, actually. What? I let the professionals handle it. Mm. So that 107 Days of Summer prize pack is coming up on the impossible question. What are you doing for the 4th of July? Are you hanging out around here or are you going somewhere fun? Let us know on the Talkback mic or text into 57739.
3: On the 4th of July, I'm going to be with my family and we're going to go to a park nearby and watch the fireworks. We're going to bring a picnic. You know, and then when it gets dark, we're going to look up in the sky and see all that beautiful firework action just exploding right over our heads. I love it.
0: Well, all right. That's a plan.
2: She's very descriptive.
0: Yeah. She's very descriptive. All right. So, yeah, happy 250th birthday to America.
2: Wow.
0: It's fun to see all the stuff that's going on in the National Mall, too. Like just
2: all the algae?
0: No. Leave it to the ray of sunshine over here, right?
1: Don't look at me, man.
0: I looked at you and...
1: Why are you looking at me? I didn't say it. I just laughed. I thought it was funny.
0: I missed you. I haven't seen you in a while. All the great stuff that's going on to celebrate our country. Just if you need any more tips, go to Christy Lee over there. She's got you covered. Mm-hmm. Ray, how about you?
4: 4th of July, meeting friends, and we're going to have a barbecue. Oh. I'm very excited about that.
0: Very nice.
2: Cool.
0: All right.
1: I don't know if I'll be... Well, A, I got to work all weekend, but B... I don't really like to grill out when it's 95 degrees outside.
2: Oh, that's true.
1: It's hot. And standing over heat, it just makes it hotter.
0: Is that what it does?
1: Yeah. So I don't know if I'll be grilling out anything.
2: Mm. Brad says he's going to Fort Loramie Liberty Days.
1: Oh, that'll be fun.
0: Oh.
2: He's going to be the DJ.
0: Really?
2: Yeah. Oh. Good job, Brad.
0: Come on, man.
2: Yeah.
0: Go for it.
2: Kim says, I'm going to Lock 9 in Piqua to see my husband's band, The Driving Force, with the menus.
1: Nice.
2: Yeah.
0: All right. Very nice. That is apparently the place to play this summer. A lot of people they've got a great lineup for the summer and a lot of great bands there. And everybody's like, oh, Lock 9 is awesome. So we're playing there in August, I think. So I've never seen it. Everybody said it's... Well, up until then, yeah. Right.
1: Up until August, it's a great lineup.
0: Up until August.
2: Shannon is going to go to the Americana Festival. She said, my husband's out of town for business. He's flying back late on Friday so we can go to the festival on Saturday. Nice.
0: Okay.
2: Good job.
0: Nice. You left out Crystal.
2: Oh. Crystal's on my list.
0: Why?
2: Just says, have a happy 250th.
0: Yeah.
2: 254ths we've had.
0: But, you forgot the first part where she goes...
1: Mm.
0: Crystal's smart.
2: Crystal's got a little attitude.
1: Crystal's just funny.
0: Yeah, Crystal's funny, and she's just repeating something that you sent out to a group of like 100 people. Remember when you did that over the weekend?
2: Yeah, I do.
0: You texted a bunch of people. I'm sorry. It gets more funny each day.
2: Does it?
1: I don't know about getting more funny, but it is funny.
0: It's making me laugh a little bit more today. All right. Paula, how about you?
5: What I am doing on 4th is going to one of my best friends. She's having a party, and I'm very excited. And we're going to probably get really drunk.
1: Right on. Sounds like a plan to me.
0: Yeah. Just hang out there. Was she going, what, to her friend's house? And yeah. Just hang out.
2: Okay.
0: Bring a sleeping bag. Mm-hmm. All right, 7:15.
2: Yeah. It's going to be cold.
0: Huh?
1: Cover up. Bring a sleeping bag.
2: Because she can't drive home is what
1: well,
2: that's
1: an Uber.
0: Yeah, there you go. Well, all right, never mind. Get an Uber.
1: Just get an Uber.
0: And actually put your sleeping bag in the back of the Uber.
1: Okay.
0: Isn't that what you usually do?
2: I do.
6: Sleeping bag.
0: Oh, boy. Hey, it's almost holiday weekend. 7:15.
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8: High today, getting up to 94 degrees. Mostly sunny, hot, humid, and heat index values up to 105 degrees. Overnight, dropping down to 74 degrees. We'll have mostly clear skies and southwest winds at 0 to 8 miles per hour. Tomorrow, getting up to 95 degrees. Heat index values up to 105 degrees again. Mostly sunny and hot and humid. For Storm Team 2, I'm meteorologist Cameron Saliga with the Miami Valley Certified Most Accurate Forecast.
0: 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It is 7:16. If you want to give a shout out to somebody, you can text the word mix, followed by your shout out to our text number 57739 for this last day of June. We've got those coming up along with the impossible question in about 20 minutes.
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0: extreme heat out there, folks. Extreme heat again today, tomorrow, and Thursday. So just keep that in mind. Hang in there.
1: Happy birthday, Marsha Eichard.
0: Ah, our girl Marsha. Nice.
1: Yep. She's almost having a big one.
0: Almost.
2: Almost.
1: Almost.
0: She retired about this time last year, probably. Mm-hmm.
1: Okay.
0: So she probably had a nice year off. I'm sure she's staying busy. Well, happy birthday, Marsh. We miss you.
2: Happy birthday.
0: Yeah.
2: I got to wish my boy, Michael Alexander, a happy 22nd birthday today.
0: What?
2: The dude is on. Well, he is actually should be at work. At least he better be at work.
0: Check on him.
2: 22 years old today. The boy.
0: 22.
2: Boy. Yeah.
0: Is he cranking up Taylor Swift today?
2: No.
0: Feeling 22?
2: No, he's not a big fan. Sorry.
0: Oh, man, I had him pegged for a Taylor Swift fan.
2: Yeah, I mean, he gets often confused for it. But no.
0: Right?
1: Right.
0: All right. Well, maybe he's, is he going to Madison Square to look for, because, you know, everybody's hovering around Madison Square.
2: No.
0: Okay, fine. Fine. By the way, somebody were to asking what you're doing for the 4th. Somebody said, I live in a neighborhood next to Delco Park. So I'm home no later than 3 p.m. It gets super busy, but I can hear the music and watch the fireworks from my backyard. So we're talking about what you're doing for the 4th of July. And you can let us know on the talkback mic or the, or you can just text in to 57739.
2: Show enough.
1: I have one more.
0: Oh.
1: Did I have the singers?
0: Oh, the singers.
2: Ooh.
0: Wait a minute. Hmm. Christy Lee.
3: Happy anniversary, baby. Got you on my mind.
1: 30 years ago today.
0: Yeah. 30 years ago today.
1: I got married.
2: Wait a minute. This is another connection that we have?
1: Yeah, we knew this one.
2: I don't remember this
0: one. No, I forgot this one too.
2: What in the world?
1: I know.
0: Wait, so... So hold on. Your birth, Christy's birthday, is the same as my anniversary.
2: And Madison's birthday.
0: And Madison's birthday.
2: Yeah.
0: April 3rd.
2: Right.
0: So your son's birthday is the same as her anniversary?
2: Yes.
0: How is that even possible?
1: It's true.
0: We didn't know each other then.
2: We didn't.
0: That's really weird.
2: Crazy. Well, ain't love grand.
1: Well, ain't it?
0: Wow.
1: Can you believe that?
0: No, that's amazing.
1: I know. I mean, I like... You know, got married. I was here when I was working here, so
0: yeah.
1: I'd only been here 5 years. Can you imagine that?
0: Wait, you had been here 5 years?
1: Yeah.
0: But this is your 30th anniversary?
1: Yes.
0: So you've been here for?
1: Man!
2: Yeah.
1: So, you know, I talked about the wedding a lot, so a lot of people kind of went through that with me. So, mm-hmm. Yeah.
0: Yeah.
1: Happy anniversary, John.
0: All right. Is he doing anything fun today?
1: He's broken and old, so he's getting an MRI.
0: Aww.
1: So shout out to all the people taking care of him down there. He is. He's so broken.
0: No,
1: and
0: he's
1: so
0: fine.
1: Old.
0: He's fine.
1: No.
2: No. I think that's
1: no.
2: The wrong way of
1: putting
0: it. Well, happy 30th.
1: Happy MRI day.
0: Happy MRI day. Yeah.
2: Yeah, I don't think I remember that connection. Holy cow.
0: Yeah, I don't. I really don't either.
2: So weird.
0: I mean, what are the chances?
2: Weird.
1: It's crazy.
2: Tis.
1: And then your mom's in there somehow, right?
0: My mom was just a couple days after.
1: Okay.
0: So she was April 6th. And then my daughter, Jordan, is April 8th. So that week of April, there's a lot.
1: Crazy.
0: For me personally. But the fact that we all have some sort of weird connection with each one of them, that's very strange.
1: Okay, so we've got a 107 Days of Summer prize pack, right?
0: Correct.
1: Mm-hmm.
0: So just remember, you win all 6 prizes.
1: Yeah.
0: If you win. And you're calling, by the way. So
1: oh.
0: 937-457-1077. So you're calling in with your guests to try to win the 107 Days of Summer prize pack.
1: So Jeff question. Jeff
0: oh.
1: gave me this one today. So watch this. When I give it, he'll go, what's the answer?
2: Wait, what?
0: Yeah, really?
1: Yeah.
0: I gave it to you today?
1: Either today or yesterday. Here we go. There's enough of this to fill over 100 football stadiums. What is it?
0: I remember this.
1: Okay, good.
0: Yes. There's enough of this. What do you mean?
1: This. What is this? There's
2: what
1: enough
2: this?
1: Of this,
2: this
1: to fill over 100 football stadiums. What is this?
0: You mean there's enough of this in existence?
1: Dude, it's your question.
0: I know. Just making sure you're being specific. Huh. There's enough of this. to fill
1: over 100 football stadiums.
0: Okay. All right, 937-457-1077. Good luck.

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We are getting ready for our top 250 songs of the 80s and 90s, which we're going to be rolling this weekend. That'll kick

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1: Hi, there's enough of this to fill over 100 football stadiums. What do you think it is?
2: Is that how much ice cream we eat every year?
1: Yeah, every summer we eat enough ice cream to fill 100 football stadiums.
3: Oh, I know one of them.
0: Dave, you feel one by yourself?
3: Yeah.
0: All right. Are you a big ice cream fan?
2: I was head deep in it yesterday.
0: You were what?
2: I was head deep in my ice cream yesterday. I had a whole gallon container just sitting in front of me after mowing grass.
1: You ate a whole gallon?
2: Well, not a whole gallon. I got to finish the rest today, but it was well needed and well deserved.
0: Oh, yeah, especially when it's this hot.
3: Well deserved.
0: Yes.
3: So I would have been wearing it.
0: Smear it on you. So what's your go-to flavor?
2: I like vanilla. I like making chocolate shakes and root beer floats with them, but also chocolate chip cookie dough.
0: Likes to make root beer floats and chocolate chip cookie dough. All right. Sounds like he's in.
1: It's making me hungry.
0: I know. All right, so 95% of people surveyed say they have at least one scoop a week. Adds up to about 2.53 billion gallons consumed every summer. That is enough to fill 113 football stadiums.
1: Wow.
0: 60% of people call themselves ice cream fanatics. I'm throwing myself in there.
1: I love it.
0: Love it.
3: I do too.
0: Yeah? Are you an ice cream fanatic?
3: Sure.
0: Yeah. Look at that. Mm-hmm. We all are. Happy summer, everybody. All right. Well, congratulations. You got 107 days of summer prize pack. You know.

0: 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There is Lola Young and Messy on the Mix Morning Show. 7:54. Hope you're having a good Tuesday morning.
1: Yeah, it's not bad.
0: Not bad?
1: Thanks for asking.
0: It's all right. Just making sure you're okay, Dave. Heat advisory, though, that's going on until Thursday night.

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12: Good morning. It's 8:02 on Tuesday, June 30th. We've got extreme heat today, tomorrow, and Thursday for sure, with that extreme heat advisory going all the way through Thursday evening. Temperatures during the day in the mid-90s, feeling like it's the mid, well, I guess it's not the mid-100s, but it's 105.
13: We have an accident eastbound 35 at 75 and a disabled vehicle on eastbound 70 at the airport access road. He's over on to the right. If you see anything else, please send us a text. It's 57739 with the word mix first. Now time to get the news from Channel 2. Let's say good morning to Caleb.
14: Hey, good morning, guys. Here are some of the top stories of the day. The Dayton RTA is going to be offering free rides system-wide for Independence Day. 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The Ohio Department of Job and Family Services and Warren County Community Services are helping Ohio families stay cool during the hot summer months. From July 1st through September 30th, eligible Ohioans can receive assistance in paying their electric bill, purchasing an air conditioner or fan, or making repairs to their central air conditioning units. The Summer Crisis Program assists qualifying households with summer necessities. Last year, that program assisted more than 55,000 households in Ohio. Outside today, Cameron says it's going to be another hot and humid day. Plenty of sun, a high of 94. That's what's making news here in the Miami Valley. Have a great Tuesday.
12: All right, thanks, Caleb. It's 78 degrees at Mix 1077. 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
0: Christy.
1: But.
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0: 77, the 80s to now. There's Pink Pony Club from Chapel Roan. It is 8:12. And this is a perfect day to come out to Mix 107.7 Day at the Kroger Aquatic Center. I'll be out there today from 2 until 4. We're handing out cold bottles of water. We're handing out sunglasses, all kinds of fun things from Kroger. And, of course, bring your sunscreen. It's going to be sunny. It's going to be hot. But the water is going to feel great. And it's half price today from 2 until 4. So if you get there between 2 and 4 anytime, you and everybody you bring is half price. And then you can stay for the rest of the day.
1: Nice.
0: So, yep, really cool thing. Always love doing it every year. Kroger Aquatic Center at the Heights. 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
2: Eastbound 35 at 75. There's an accident. And eastbound 70, just past the airport access road, we have a car on the right side, so stay to the left. If you see anything else, send us a text at 57739 with the word mix. First.
0: Okay.
2: All right. Believe it or not, there are more back rooms to explore. Surprise hit, Back Rooms is being re-released this weekend. They are adding 15 minutes of bonus footage. It's going to be called Back Rooms, Everything Must Go Edition. It'll have theatrically exclusive post-credit footage featuring the director. So that's this weekend. If you loved it and you want to see more and different, go again.
0: Okay. Some additional footage.
2: Yep.
0: Okay.
2: Prime Video has a new movie called The Devil's Mouth.
1: Yeah, it does.
2: We watched the trailer and I was a little scared.
0: It's a little scary.
2: Yeah. The reason they call it The Devil's Mouth is because the cave they go into has like, which ones hang down? Dave, stalactites or stalagmites?
1: Stalactites. Because it's right. C for ceiling.
2: Stalactites.
0: That's how to remember that. Yeah.
1: And stalagmites because it's G for ground.
2: Wow.
0: Stalactites.
1: That's how I remember learning.
0: And stalagmites. Okay.
2: Interesting. Okay. So they're like hanging down and they look like teeth in the cave.
0: Yeah. And then they show
1: the
0: it.
1: Devil.
0: They show it from inside the cave and it looks like you're inside the jaws of jaws.
2: So it's like an underwater cave. And so a shark has gotten through there and then he starts eating them.
1: Chomping.
2: One by one.
1: Chomping, chomping.
2: Just like every other shark movie. Yeah, they're all eating.
1: Yeah. They're all the same, but they're all still terrifying.
2: It's very scary.
0: Terrifying.
1: Terrifying.
2: So that's coming to Prime Video.
1: Ooh.
2: You can watch it at home, and that's
0: what's
2: July.
0: What's it called again?
2: It's called The Devil's Mouth.
0: Okay.
2: Occasionally my dentist calls me that, but...
0: Yeah, right? here comes the DM again.
2: Different story.
0: Yeah.
2: Rumors have been circulating that Justin Bieber is planning a tour in support of his latest album, Swag, but sources are telling TMZ, nope, not true. It's just gossip.
0: Oh.
2: He had such success with that little thing he did at Coachella, right?
0: Yeah.
2: But nope, he said, I prefer performing in smaller doses rather than committing to a demanding tour schedule. So sorry, everybody. Sorry, Jeff.
0: The touring is what kind of zapped him a few years ago. He was like, yep, too much.
2: Too much.
0: Yeah, it was in the middle of the tour, too. He just sort of like, yep, I gotta get out of here.
2: I can't imagine the stress.
0: Yeah.
2: John Oliver is officially making his daytime television debut. His dream is to be on a soap opera. So General Hospital welcomed him with open arms. He said, write me a role. I'll be on your set so fast it'll make your head spin. He wants a character with a ridiculous name and he wants to do something juicy like murder or slapping.
0: Murder or slapping. Yeah, that's crazy.
2: He calls it everything I ever hoped it would be. It was a true honor to be a small bit of history on this illustrious show. So it's coming up. He plays a terrible, awful killer.
1: Murder or slapping. That's funny.
0: Murder or slapping.
1: Okay.
0: So what's his name then?
2: You know, it doesn't say.
1: Joe Wrongdoer.
0: Man, we
1: got to
0: watch then? What'd you say?
1: Joe Wrongdoer.
0: Ooh. Yes, that is evil right there.
2: I'm going to try and look it up quickly. Oliver's care.
1: The little promo for it is on our page right now if you want to check it out. You could kind of get a little preview of him on the show.
0: Okay.
1: Okay.
0: All right.
1: I don't know if it mentions his name, but.
0: All right. So it's already
1: Joe
0: on a page.
1: Joe Wrongdoer.
2: Yeah.
0: Joe Wrongdoer.
2: They've kept his character under wraps. That's because it's a secret.
1: Joe Wrongdoer.
2: So no one knows except him.
0: Okay. All
2: and
0: right.
2: Carly and everybody else.
0: Because they want us to watch.
2: They want us to watch. Yeah. Okay. And as far as who wants to play James Bond, of course, the first person to come to your mind would be 86-year-old John Cleese.
0: Mm. That would not be the first one, actually.
2: He said, I keep getting passed over time and time again, and I'm getting a little bit old now. He has had a role in it before. Mm-hmm. He was Q's assistant, of course, named R. In the world
1: does
2: is not
1: make
2: enough.
1: Him like a retired one.
2: Well, yeah.
1: Like James Bond is just a code name with the 007 moniker. And he should be like a retired James Bond 007.
2: Mm. Yeah. Well.
0: Okay. All right.
2: But right now, the front runners are Callum Turner and Jacob Elordi.
1: I mean, two good ones. I don't think you can go wrong with either.
2: I know. I think they're both great. Yeah. Let's see. Tonight on TV, it's called the Presidential 1776 Award. It's a contest testing your knowledge of the Constitution and all things history of our country. So that'll be on CBS tonight. NBC has a new America's Got Talent. And on Fox, it's the World Cup. It's Mexico and Ecuador.
0: Mm. All right. And then U.S. tomorrow night, 8 o'clock.
1: Mm-hmm.
0: So that's going to be awesome tomorrow night.
1: Get out to the ballpark today. Our ballpark, Dragons are in town. I know it's all kind of July 4th related stuff all week long.
0: Yeah.
2: It's the Lugnuts, my favorite name.
1: Lansing Lugnuts.
0: Lansing Lugnuts. Are you there tonight?
1: I'm there tonight, Thursday, Saturday, Sunday.
2: Whoa.
0: Wow. It's all Dave weekend.
1: That was four times last week, too.
0: Well, they figure for America's 250, we got to bring in the big gun.
1: The big pipes.
0: That's right. Yeah, we're bringing the fam on Sunday.
1: Right on. Get there early. There's an old-timey game.
0: Oh.
1: Yeah.
0: Nice. All right.
1: Where I have to yell things like, huzzah. I don't know. Don't ask me, dude.
0: Okay.
1: On the page today, speaking of John Oliver, you can see that little preview of his, guest star appearance on General Hospital. The Devil's Mouth trailer is up there. College Kids versus a Shark. Don't miss it. We've got our Hershey biopic in the works. What's her name? Alexandra.
2: Daddario.
1: That's her. Is in it. Mm. Aaron Taylor Johnson.
2: Oh.
1: Who I also thought was in the running for James Bond, but
2: too.
1: I guess not.
2: He'd be great.
1: He is starring in a new movie called Werewolf.
2: Mm.
1: It is by the same guy who did the Dracula movie Nosferatu movie not too long ago.
2: Which bombed, right?
1: Yeah, I just think it's an art house kind of movie rather than some terrifying thriller. But you can check out the trailer for that. Looks kind of creepy. And we have a movie that I don't know if anybody asked for it, but it's...

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0: 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How do you beat the heat today, guys?
1: Don't go out in it.
2: I'd say go to the pool.
0: There you go.
1: I guess there is that. Aren't you there?
0: Yes.
2: Go anyway.
0: 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That is the perfect place to spend a hot day like this. And it's half price admission from 2 to 4 this afternoon. So get there between 2 and 4. 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

Mix 107.7, the 80s to now, and the America 250 contest continues as we lead up to the 4th of July. It's going on through this Friday, made possible locally by Matt Castrucci Nissan. Your next chance to play coming up at 11 and then 2 and 5, just like we've been doing it for over a month. But the last day to win is Friday. So make sure you're trying to win. $2,500 could be yours, and the next chance at 11 right here on Mix 107.7.

0: Mix 107.7, the 80s to now. And you know, guys, our Mix Fest is not too far away here. It's coming up.
1: When is it?
0: August 11th.
1: Jeez.
0: And I mean, tomorrow's July 1st. So about, you know, about 6 weeks away. Of course, starring Howard Jones, also Modern English, Wang Chung, The English Beat. And this is pretty cool, guys. 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
2: Not bad.
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0: Wrap it up, 60 minutes commercial free on the Mixed Morning Show. There is Luke Combs and Fast Car. We had Michael Jackson in there too, Alex Warren, some Prince, some Shakira on this Tuesday morning. It's the final day of June. My goodness, we are flipping it over to July 1st tomorrow.
1: Wow.
0: Got the July 4th weekend, the best 250 songs from the 80s and 90s over the 4th of July weekend.
2: Okay.
0: That's going to start Thursday at noon. Today, I'll be out at the Kroger Aquatic Center, 2 until 4. It's half-price admission while we're out there. So you have to be there between 2 and 4 to get that half-off price. We're going to be giving you ice-cold bottles of water, which we'll all need today. Sunglasses, cooling towels, all kinds of stuff for the first 500 gifts, courtesy of Kroger. So the Kroger Aquatic Center on Brant Pike, next to the YMCA, just a minute off I-70. And we'll see you out there today for half-off day from 2 to 4.
1: Sounds like fun.
0: Yeah, it's going to be a great day.
1: The Lazy River's the best part.
0: Oh,
1: I love it.
0: Yes, and they've got the slides out there, and it's going to be a really good day to be there. TSA says they're ready to screen 19 million 4th of July holiday travelers.
1: Oh.
0: TSA expects to screen just under 19 million. The busiest day projected to be Thursday, July 2nd.
1: Okay.
0: So a lot of people are obviously, I mean, the holiday is Saturday, technically, but like, you know, we get the 3rd off.
1: Right.
0: Some people are starting on basically on the 2nd. So okay. That's the busiest day.
1: Okay.
0: The agency says it's boosting their staffing. They're deploying extra canine teams, using enhanced technology to help manage both the holiday rush and the increased travel tied to the World Cup. TSA also expanding benefits for military members and veterans, which you love to hear, including more airports, offering expedited screening and new support services for veterans who need extra assistance at security checkpoints. For the holiday season, especially if you're traveling, and I know this makes everybody roll their eyes, but they're saying, please get there early, especially if you're checking a bag. And check in with your airline before to make sure things don't get moved around.
1: Because if you're checking a bag, you have to get in the long line, right?
0: Yes, right. If you got a carry-on,
1: you can just
0: not as
1: go to
0: much
1: the,
0: of a deal, but
1: yeah.
0: Yeah, if you're checking a bag.
2: Man, they're going to be checking 19 million people. 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
0: Yeah, that's true. 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It's going to be a record number of travelers for the 4th of July. So just keep in mind, it's going to be a record number of travelers.
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0: 97.7, the Mixed Morning Show with Jeff, Christy, and Dave. Just about to roll on out of here with some good news in just a few minutes. Just remember, extreme heat continues today. It's going to be a great day to join me at the Kroger Aquatic Center for half off day. If you're getting there between 2 and 4, half off. We'll have ice cold bottled water, sunglasses, cooling towels, a whole bunch of stuff courtesy of Kroger for the first 500 gifts. And remember, it is half price, guys. So just as long as you show up between 2 and 4, you can get in for half price. Kroger Aquatic Center at the Heights. I'll be there today, 2 to 4.
1: I need some good news, baby. Cause like the world's gone crazy. Give me some good news, baby. Give it to me. Give it to me.
0: All right.
2: I have a patriotic story, kind of.
0: Good.
2: After 6 months of rehabilitation, a severely injured bald eagle was released back into the wild by the SPCA in California. The eagle arrived at the nonprofit's wildlife rescue with injuries that included signs of electrocution and a broken shoulder. So he probably got zapped on a wire and then fell and broke his shoulder. So he required intensive treatment, physical therapy, strength training, and time in the 100-foot flight aviary before proving it could fly again. So a video shared by the organization last week shows him taking flight over the surrounding hills. Nice. After his release. They say the Wildlife Center rescues more than 2,500 injured and orphaned animals every year while focusing on returning them safely to the wild. So he's flying again.
0: Thank goodness.
2: I know. Nice. That would have, so sweet.
0: Yeah, that would have been
2: well, I bet he would have gotten tough recovery. To stay. Yeah. Oh, yeah.
0: Yeah. Yeah. All right. Well, some good news to finish things up. Stay cool today. See you at the Kroger Aquatic Center. And I got a few days off here, guys.
2: Aww.
0: I'm going to miss you.
3: What?
0: I'm going to miss you.
2: Who's going to bring us food?
3: Who approves this stuff?
0: I think I did, actually.
3: See, that's not working.
2: You approved your own vacation?
0: My own vacation, yeah.
2: Oh, that's wrong.
3: Nope. Nope.
0: Sorry. I'm going to miss you guys, though.
3: You lie.
0: No, it's true.
3: Lie.
0: It's true.
3: Lie.
0: All right, you guys have fun. Lie. Happy 4th of July, I guess. I'll see you guys
2: yes.
0: on Monday.
2: Yes.
3: Well, I might see you Sunday.
0: That's
3: you
0: true.
3: Can pull your family over to the control room. Such a huge ballpark. I don't know how you could find us.
0: I'll find you Sunday. So I want to give a shout out to the folks in Xenia putting together the huge fireworks and an event going on July 3rd. I'll be out there with Stranger on Friday night. And then Saturday night, the City of Moraine Star Spangled Boom, which is going to be great. There's going to be a U.S. Air Force flyover singing the national anthem. We're playing out there as well. So Xenia on Friday, Moraine on Saturday, and it's and then Dragons on Sunday. So just going to take some time off, sing some
3: Sounds
0: music,
3: great.
0: Sleep in a little bit, and I'll see you guys on Monday.
2: Sounds good.
0: Okay. All right. So these two will be here tomorrow morning at 5 a.m. Bye, everyone.
2: Bye.
0: Bye.
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1: 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I hope you're having a great one so far. I'm Michelle Fay, hanging with you with Bruno Mars. Coming up next, here's Pat Benatar.

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See, you're not the only person that feels like you've missed important moments, but it's all because you're not able to put down the phone. Oh yeah, we're missing those important moments because we're busy scrolling. You're not alone though. So let's talk in two songs.

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Putting the kids to bed and then constantly scrolling on your phone. You're not the only parent that does this, right? And that's why they're suggesting that we put our phones to bed as well. According to mental health experts, they're saying that if we're scrolling nonstop once the kiddos are down, it can actually lead to depression.

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Just celebrated his birthday yesterday. It's Colin Hay and Men at Work, and that is Who Can It Be Now. Night Ranger with Sister Christian getting things started for Amy today. I'm Jeff Stevens on this hot Tuesday with Eric Carmen. I'll run.

0: to hear that one again.
1: It's been a while. Our taste of the 90s, his name, Jude Cole. That was called Baby It's Tonight from the year 1990. I'm Jeff Stevens. Our Time Warp Cafe Vault song coming up in about 10 minutes, but it's so hot out there. Got to play some hot songs this week, like the Power Station, Some Like It Hot.

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Michael Jackson on the Time Warp Cafe on Mix 107.7. And want to be starting something? I'm Jeff Stevens. Getting into our Time Warp Cafe vault, we'll head back to the spring of 1981. Steve Winwood, one of his many hits from the early to mid to late 80s. He was on the chart a lot. One of his biggest hits from the early 80s. Here's While You See a Chance, Take It.

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Still trying to get those steps in, trying to get that workout in. 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
1: 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Hey, it's Michelle Faye checking in.
2: Hey, it's Michelle Faye hanging with you, and I'm excited because Arby's has this new cheesesteak. It's so good. 100% Angus steak, Cooper cheese. It could change your life, your lunch. I'm just saying. Arby's cheesesteak is here. It is on the menu for good, and it is my new favorite. You're welcome.

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So excited we're bringing back the 107 days of summer. Lots of great prizes like Grater's Ice Cream, Skyline Chili, Black Barn Pickleball, and more. 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

0: 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You can thank Michelle, listening at work, for reaching out for Olivia Dean. 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
2: 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We were just sitting here listening to that Olivia Dean song, The Water, splashing in the background on a beautiful summer day. So easy to get out here to the Kroger Aquatic Center, but you have to do it in the next 19 minutes. Thank you very much, Matthew. 19 minutes to get out here and enjoy the half price deal and all the goodies we've got from Kroger. Folks are definitely enjoying the ice cold bottled water, that's for sure. And the cooling towels, which everybody said those are a big hit. Sunglasses and more, courtesy of Kroger, always giving out the swag. And we can also get you signed up for 107 Days of Summer prize pack, too, which includes lots of yummy stuff for the summer. So make sure you come out and do the QR code for that. Again, we're going to be here for just about 20 minutes or so. And if you get here by 4 o'clock, you can get in for half price, which is normally $16 for adults. So right now it's $8. $16 is already a deal, but $8's even better. So get out here to the Kroger Aquatic Center. And if you can't get here today, make sure you come out sometime this summer. This is the place to be. It's going to be hot tomorrow. It's going to be hot Thursday. It's going to be hot through the 4th of July weekend. On Brand Pike, just a couple of minutes off of 70, it's the Kroger Aquatic Center at the Heights. 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

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It's Rick O'Brien. 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

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This guy had a little announcement at a concert over the weekend. He's going to take some time off after this tour to make new music. 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

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Guaranteed human.

And that is your number one preset in the car and on the iHeartRadio app, Mix 1077. And Miranda is listening and driving home from work tonight, wherever you are, too. Thanks for hanging out. It's Lola Young.

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1: Lights are red. Mike's alive. What up, Mauro? Courtney Lopez here back behind the mic. Fired up to get to hang with you for the next few hours. Great guest joining us later as well. Former American Idol, Taylor Hicks.
2: 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We'll dig into the buzz to see what is trending, play all of your favorite music and more. So turn it up. You're on with Mario and Courtney Lopez.
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1: 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Time for today's music history lesson, going all the way back to this week in 1977 when this became the biggest song in the country.

1077. No AI here, just real people with 47 open tabs in our browser. Guaranteed human.